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0: 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Et pas oublier, The Breakfast Show est tout un proudly sponsored by Absabank Seychelles. 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So, moi, on animateur DMC Extreme et nous commençons le moment avec un seul petit motivation sign pour faire bien même pour souhaiter du monde qui, quand on live avec motivation, quand on médite, c'est tout le moment. 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Keep Going, enjoy sign.
1: When you feel like giving up, don't. When you're thinking about giving up, don't. When it look like you ain't gonna make it, keep going. When they tell you you can't, come on, man, who are they? When they tell you you're not gonna make it, don't believe them, man. Don't believe them. You got to be relentless.
2: Don't give up. Don't give up. Stay in it. Stay focused.
1: Quitting guarantees the failure. Once you quit, it rules out any chance of succeeding. The mere waking up every day, putting the next foot in front of the next foot, at least keeps you in the game.
3: But you can choose, in the midst of all of this that's going on, to be happy in spite of life's challenges. See, a lot of us, because of our limited vision of ourselves, a lot of us who begin to focus on problems and enable them to overwhelm us, we begin to think that we have no options. We begin to believe that there's no way out. Well, guess what?

0: there's always a way. Where there's a will, there's a way. We have two primary choices in life. We can either accept conditions as they exist, or we can take the responsibility to change them. See, a lot of people want to exempt themselves from taking responsibility. All they want to do is talk about the problem. Every time you see them, they'll tell you their story over and over and over and over again. No, no. You want to take responsibility for your life. I got me here. I can get me out of this. And I'm getting out. I'm not going to be a volunteer victim. I'm unstoppable. This will not get me down. You've got to make those kind of declarations to yourself.
1: I have never met anybody who became incredibly successful in any area of their life until they had suffered and sweated and sacrificed and kept their focus and fought through tears and trials and tests. And if you have a dream and you commit to it, it will come to pass.
0: You must have patience and engage in consistent action. We live in a world, ladies and gentlemen, where people want instant gratification. They want it right now. No, it's simple, but it's not easy. It's a system that if you work the system, it works if you work it. But make no mistake about it, it's hard. And you are the determining factor. The people that make it in this world look around for the circumstances that they want, and if they can't find them, they create them. It's you that you must take personal responsibility to make it happen. It's hard. No, easy is not an option. However, ladies and gentlemen, what you will discover is that it's worth it. Write down five reasons of why it is worth it for you to become a diamond, to experience that level of achievement. What is it that will give you the drive? What is it that will ignite the courage in you to get up and come back again and again and again? How is it that you would be able, what reasons that can tap in to that deep down feeling that goes to your gut, that no matter how many times you get knocked down, that you're coming back?
2: Listen to me, this is how you do it first, over 6-7 years ago, with no money, no human resources, no building, no funding, no support. The first thing we did was we dreamed, we wrote the dream down, we rehearsed the dream, we looked at the dream, we talked about the dream, we slept with the dream, we woke up to the dream, we wore the dream, and now boom, it's our reality. And for some of you, you stop dreaming. You dream for a week and you stop because things around you don't look good. You dream for a month, and when you get hit in the mouth, you quit and you give up. You dream for a while, and when people tell you crazy, and when people tell you stupid, and when people tell you can never get done, you stop dreaming and you go back to knowledge. And I dare you to use your imagination. I dare you when you're broke to use your imagination. I dare you when you're rich to use your imagination. I dare you under every single circumstance, keep dreaming. Keep looking at your dream. Keep focusing on your dream. Keep going after the dream, because that's where true success is.
3: So voilà, keep going after your dream, alright? Dream big, focus on your dreams. 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

0: Note esto, estás un número y fue el brillo. 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
1: Ladies and gentlemen, good morning and welcome to the news summary for this Thursday, 6th of August 2026, presented by Jasmine Talma. Public health authorities are warning consumers to be cautious when buying large bottled water for dispensers after receiving a number of complaints. These include complaints of discoloration, bad smells from the bottled water, as well as instances of dirt. Officials say licensed companies must ensure bottles, caps and seals all carry the same company branding. They also remind the public that 12-litre PET bottles are single-use and should not be refilled. Buyers and retailers are urged to keep purchase records and store bottled water away from direct sunlight and off the ground. The first official photos and videos of the Seychelles Golden Jubilee mission to the International Space Station have been presented to President Patrick Hamini by Russia's ambassador, Kirill Sokolov-Sherbachev, during his credential ceremony at State House. The mission carried the Seychelles national flag, the country's coat of arms, and a commemorative message from the president marking 50 years of independence. The message was read aboard the space station, with the crew also congratulating the people of Seychelles on the milestone. President Hamini says the mission is a symbol of the friendship between Seychelles and Russia and a lasting tribute of the nation's Golden Jubilee. La Digue is preparing for its annual Feast of the Assumption celebrations with a packed program of events from the 14th to the 16th of August. The Minister for Local Government and the Inner Islands, Evelyn Rose, says this year's festivities will combine religious observances with cultural performances, sporting competitions and commercial activities for both residents and visitors. The highlight will be on the 15th of August, when the Catholic Church will hold special masses and other ceremonies to mark the Feast of the Assumption of the Virgin Mary, patron saint of La Digue Parish. Rocky Urani, member of the National Assembly for La Digue, says the celebration is also an opportunity for families and the wider community to come together. In some local sports news, the titles of Best Male and Best Female Footballer for the 2025-2026 season were awarded to Brendan Labrosse and Vina Kado, respectively. Labrosse, a forward, played a key role in helping Foresters secure the ABSA Premier League title. Kado, a midfielder, also guided Starlet to the league championship. The awards were presented during a ceremony held last night at Maison de Football, organized by the Seychelles Football Federation. The event recognized the outstanding achievements of players, coaches, officials, and clubs during the 2025-2026 football season. In international news, Iran says it has reached a preliminary agreement with Oman on a shipping route through the Strait of Hormuz, though details remain undisclosed and the arrangement is still being finalized.

0: advised. Tehran cautioned that safe navigation cannot be guaranteed while the United States maintains a naval blockade of Iranian ports. The strait has been largely closed since a conflict between Iran, the US, and Israel escalated in February, severely disrupting global oil shipments. US President Donald Trump has urged Iran to reopen the waterway while disagreements persist over Iran's proposal to charge transit fees. The proposal route is expected to be temporary, with Oman acting as a mediator as efforts continue to restore maritime traffic and reduce regional tensions. And with this, ladies and gentlemen, we've reached the end of our news summary. Join us again at 7:30 for the news in French.
1: Thank you, Jasmine, for the news in English. And our weather forecast for today, we'll be expecting some morning showers with maximum temperature recorded for today, 29 degrees Celsius, minimum 23 degrees Celsius. A wind direction southeast with speeds 25 to 65 kilometers per hour, making it a very windy day. And the state of the sea might be rough. So have a pleasant day. Stay safe. Good morning, Seychelles.
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0: Alright, so now that tune will be in Texas, we're happy. It's a big boy, so it's in a great high. The answer is Flintstone. Have a nice day from Nia and Moussa. Thank you, guys. Alright, finalement, in load. Voilà, nous gagnons. Bonjour, DJ. 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Well, Barney, pas Tom de Flintstone, Wilma, Betty, Zot, Loto, sont là, oui, carré. Hope and faith. 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Alright, so nous regardons avec une bonne voice note, nous avons une petite esquisse, le côté bonne message. 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Bonjour.
1: 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It's me, Denzel. The answer is Flintstone. Have a nice day. Bye.
0: Have a nice day, guys. 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
2: 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It's Eliel.
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0: Hey guys.
3: The answer is Flintstones. 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
0: Bye. 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Ça dit ma mine de naissance, hein? Ok, bonjour.
4: Good morning, DJ Extreme. Morning. Shaib, and the answer is Flintstone. Nabadabadu. Have a blessed day. Bye.
0: Hi, it's Shaib. Ready. It's rainy, yes, thank you, Shai. Be holding my real Zodzi, holy. It's me, the Zodzi, be coming on. Bonjour, Elia.
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1: My name is Ashley, and the answer is Flintstone. Bye. Have a nice day.
0: Have a nice day, Ashley. Good morning, it's Trinity. Trinity, bonjour. Answer is Fred Flintstone. Bye, bye. Have a nice day. Vinti, dime. For the women, you guys know the fair. Pour mettre moi. All right, Nungay Flintstone from Adam. Merci, Adam. Bonjour. Nungay Daniela, good morning.
2: 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It's Daniela. And the answer is the Flintstones. I can't sing the song because the sun is not shining. Bye. Have a nice day.
0: Because the sun is not shining. You are right. 100% right. So, tout de même, it's a rainy day. Well, rainy morning. Good morning, Team Solid.
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6: 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Bye. Have a nice day.
0: Bye, have a nice day. 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
7: Good morning, DJ Extreme. The answer is Flintstone. Have a nice day. My name is Shelly.
0: Right, thank you, Shelly. Have a nice day. Nous avons the answers, the Flintstones from D. Emron Velo aussi. Ça dit, mon Dieu, papa, vous mon petit voice note. 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All right, hello, Wiz.
8: Greetings. It is 7:12 a.m. in the morning. Good morning, Uncle Extreme. And the answer is Fred from Flintstone. Bye, have a nice day, everybody. Tomorrow's my last day of school, and yeah. I have a prayer today. Bye.
0: Talk more cool, Heloise. Thank you very much, Heloise. Okay, greetings to you too. We'll train. Good morning, Uncle Extreme. The answer is Flintstones. Have a nice day. Emron Tama. Voice note for the very much voice note day, man. Alright, bonjour.
9: 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It's Evra Chingo.
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9: The answer is Flintstone. Bye, have a nice day.
0: Alright, that's yours. Have a nice day too. Thank you very much, Serena.
11: 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The answer is Flintstone from Serena. And today I'm going running outside of Have a blessed day. Bye.
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1: All right, good morning, sports fans. Let's check out some sports updates. In FIFA, of course, Gianni Infantino has apologized for errors he made in controversial plans to sell off stakes in competition to private investors, but will remain FIFA president after receiving the backing of senior executives in a meeting in Morocco. Mikel Arteta says his Arsenal players were fuming after the disappointing pre-season defeat by Real Betis in Dublin last night. So the match ended 3-1, and the Gunners conceded three first-half goals during a sloppy defensive performance. So the Gunners are still without Declan Rice, Eze, Maduke and Saka, who have still not joined up the squad following their World Cup campaign with England. While Spain's World Cup winners Mikel Merino, Raya and Zubimendi are also yet to return, Captain Martin Odegaard has resumed individual training after featuring the Norway in the tournament. Mihailo Modric has made his first appearance for Chelsea in 20 months after a substitute in Wednesday's 1-0 defeat by Juventus in Hong Kong. Real Madrid, listen to some gossip. Real Madrid have made Vinicius Jr. An improved contract after they look to keep the Brazilian winger at Bernabeu. And the 26-year-old has entered the final 12 months of his contract and attract interest from Arsenal. In some football gossip, of course, Real Madrid have reached an agreement worth up to 140 million euros with RB Leipzig for the signing of a 19-year-old Ivory Coast winger Yann Diomande following lengthy negotiations. Liverpool are exploring a move for 18-year-old Paris Saint-Germain and Senegal winger Ibrahim Mbaye. Aston Villa have reached an agreement with Atletico Madrid for Italian left-back Matteo Ruggeri. Liverpool have been linked with a potential move for Real Madrid defender Raul Asensio after the Spanish international was informed he could leave the La Liga this summer. Moving on with some gossip, Fulham are closing in on the signing of a £30 million rated Southampton and Northern Ireland midfielder Shea Charles, and Trabzonspor are working to reunite Uruguay and Al Hilal forward Darwin Nunez with his former Liverpool teammate Egyptian 34-year-old forward Mohamed Salah at the Turkish club. Aston Villa are prepared for a fresh bid from Arsenal for England defender Ezri Konsa as they try to agree a new contract to keep him at Villa Park. And finally, Real Madrid could make two Manchester United targets available. So that's French midfielder Olivier Tchouameni and Eduardo Camavinga in order to free up funds so they can sign 30-year-old Spain midfielder Rodri for Manchester City. That's all for some football, and in Formula One is now

on its summer break before the season resumes with the Dutch Grand Prix from the 21st to the 23rd August. And the new Aston Martin package has undoubtedly been a success, but they are still well below expectations should they already see the new way effect. And the designer, who is repeatedly described as the best, not had the expected impact. So he didn't expect for Aston Villa to do that well, eh? So there you have it, guys. This was some sports update here in Paradise FM. A great morning to you, 8 a.m. The Breakfast Show is proudly sponsored by Absa Bank Seychelles. Your story matters.

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may be going through a situation tonight that seems hopeless, and you think that God has forgotten you, but he hasn't. His word tells us that he has inscribed us on the palm of his hand, and he's able to do exceedingly abundantly above all that we could ever ask or think. 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

0: τέτο, στάσου νούμερο 1, υφεσί σε μπρίε. 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

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I'm DMX Extreme, and this is Pop Culture.

0: Can you talk about how this character inspires you?
1: Yeah, so something pretty freaking crazy just happened to me. Sony Pictures and TikTok are making an event for Spider-Man Brand New Day, and somehow, glory to God, they sent me an invite. And look, I'm not trying to diss anyone, but for me, it feels like when these creators get invited to these events, it feels so gatekept, and I want to see everything. I want to know how it all happened. So, I'm going to vlog the whole freaking thing.
2: Let's get packed.
1: Okay, bags are packed. I had to do that last minute. My wife said you're running late, and I said, no, I'm good. Run on time. Truth is, I'm not. I'm running super late right now. My Uber says he'll be here in 4 minutes, but the bro was just like spinning on the Uber Maps app. I feel like a hitchhiker right now. If we miss this flight, we're missing the opportunity of the lifetime right now. I'm not even trying to juice it, just being real. Are you my Uber? Suck a butt.
3: Okay, the Uber is freaking here. Hey, my friend, running super late, bro. I'm going to a Spider-Man event for the new movie. Hello?
1: Got to the airport. It's raining like a freaking disaster outside. I'm running late. Let's run through this. All right, thank God I got some good news for us. First thing is, the flight got delayed, okay? So I'm no longer in a rush. But while I got a couple of minutes, I wanted to go over the game plan with you guys. Goal number one, I must record as much as I possibly can. Second goal is, we're in LA, so we need to eat some good food. So I'm gonna find some good hot spots. We're gonna eat, it's gonna be delicious. And the third goal, which I think the most important one is, I have to give these three Christian scripture bracelets to three people that God puts on my heart to give it to. And I cannot come home until three people get these bracelets. But until that happens, the plan for now is to walk around this airport and chill for a little bit, because I just had a nervous breakdown and I'm a little bit snacky wacky. Let's go explore this airport. I lost a piece to my microphone. I lost it. I'm looking all over the airport for it. I can't find it. I'm freaking out. But then something magical happened.
4: Thank you. Thanks so much, my friend.
1: Yeah, without this guy even knowing, he just saved the entire vlog. So I had to give him something back in return.
4: My friend, I want to give this to you, okay? God bless, okay? Jesus loves you.
1: I boarded the plane, hopped on a last-minute Zoom meeting with TikTok and Sony Pictures about the event, and then my butt started levitating in the air.
5: Hey, everyone.
4: It's a brand new day, guys. Come on, I would love to take a picture with the pilot. What's up, man?
6: Your movie comes out later this month.
4: Yeah, I'm going to an event. You guys want to come with me?
5: Yeah, let's go.
6: Let's go, man.
4: Come on, man. Let's drive that plane right into the event. Say it on three. One, two, three. Brand new day. What's up, sir?
1: Okay, day one was a complete success. I went and ate In-N-Out. I ate two cheeseburgers. I felt absolutely horrible afterwards, and I knocked out. Stood over there last night to my grandfather's house. Thanks, Grandpa. You're a G. Now I'm waiting for a Waymo to come and pick me up, which is like Uber with nobody in it. So I'm praying that works good. I guess the Lord's gonna be holding the steering wheel there. Jesus, take the lead. I'm not gonna lie, I'm getting a little bit of pre-jitter, so I'm gonna go to the Grove, which is like a walk-around mall. I'm gonna hit up this spot. It's called La La Land. Everyone keeps telling me to go there. I'm gonna get a little avocado toast. And yeah, let me just get off the street now, because I'm gonna get killed. I gotta get off the street.
4: All right, my ride is here. He always comes up clutch for me. Say what's up, dude. The car's driving by itself. What is life? I'm in Los Angeles right now, and a car with no driver that's taking me to go get a coffee so I can mentally prepare myself to go and talk to the director of Spider-Man Brand New Day.
0: We'll start with Giovanni Marx, known as Edited by Gio.
7: Does it look as cool as I thought it did?
8: It looks nice, yeah.
1: All right, I made it to La La Land. I'm chilling. I'm gonna be honest, I don't know how people vlog. Everybody's looking at me like a freaking nut. This one is a banana cloud latte. Here it goes. It should be a sin how delicious that is. It should be a sin. Let's try this matcha. This is a strawberry cloud matcha. They like to float on clouds out here. Oh my goodness. Now there was a gentleman in there and he begged me to get the cookie. He told me to warm it up. He says he eats it every single day. Oh my God. The banana cloud latte easily gets a 9.1 out of 10. Strawberry cloud matcha easily gets an 8.6 out of 10. And this cookie that I'm gonna have dreams about is easily getting an 8.9 out of 10. Anyways, guys, we still got a couple more hours into this event, so I'm gonna continue to digest and unleash upon this avocado toast and these cloud lattes. Then I'm probably gonna need a bath after.

0: or a restroom at least. But until then, I guess let's just walk around the grove and catch some vibes. All right, guys. The time has come. It's now time to start heading towards the event. I have no idea what to expect. They said there's some kind of surprise and they're gonna show us behind the scenes look at the film. The only thing I do know for sure is that Destin Daniel Cretton, the director of the movie, wants to ask me a question about how I edit, and I just pray in Jesus' name that I'm prepared for it. We had a beautiful, wonderful, fantastic vibe at the Grove. I'm gonna order another one of those Waymos and get the heck out of here because everyone's reading books and they wanna kill me because I'm talking in a bookstore, which you're not supposed to do. How's it going, buddy?
1: Gotta get the camera.
2: That's what it's all about, baby. It's a brand new day.

0: Giovanni Marks. Yeah, I'm checking in.
1: Awesome. Thank you so much.
2: As soon as I walked in, the amazing people at TikTok and Sony were already there waiting for me, and they were just catching me up on what the plans were for the rest of the day and showing me all of the behind-the-scenes stuff from the movie.
0: All right, they let us in the event. Right now, everybody's looking at script notes. We got Spider-Man's suit right over here. I don't know if that's an actual suit or not, but it's got to be. I mean, we're at the freaking Spider-Man event. It's got to be a suit. They're letting us look at a bunch of behind-the-scenes stuff, like the production design concepts. The fact that they used the video game to get so much concept for this movie is the sickest thing, in my opinion. It was brilliant. We got the Edith glasses that Spider-Man used and almost took out his friends and all his loved ones by accident. We got the key to the city, which we know for sure he gets in the movie. Never seen it yet, but I know he gets it in the movie because we've seen the trailer. No idea what this is. I'm assuming it's Peter Parker's backpack right here. Really tempted to put my finger on these right now and see how sharp they are, but I'm not going to do that. For some reason in this place, they got the coolest hangout ever. Nintendo 64, CRTVs, just freaking vibes. I want to jump off this cliff right now and just go down there and hang out. What the heck is this place?
3: All right, we got Gio going up to the rope.
0: Yassine, what do I do? I did this earlier and I suck. How do I do this
3: you're
0: right?
3: You're asking the wrong person. I have no idea. I think you wrap your head. I think
0: did you like
3: right.
0: that move I did when I flipped it like
3: I did.
0: That?
3: I
0: Oh my god!
2: After I was done swinging, which I'm pretty sure I really hurt myself on, Spider-Man himself tried teaching me some sick moves.
0: I just dapped that spider.
2: Then the stunt performers from Spider-Man Brand New Day did a live performance for us.
4: I'm just happy they didn't hurt themselves.
2: And while I was just losing my mind from the fact that I was even at this event, this happened.
5: Thank you all for coming. It is, it's really wonderful to be in a room full of creatives. Today, we're going to have some of my new friends on stage, and we're going to discuss their creative process. I'd like you all to give a huge round of applause for our four guests. We'll start with Giovanni Marks, known as Edited by Gio. Next, I think here. Yeah. I don't know, pick a seat, wherever.
2: And while I was shaking and sweating in my seat, he called up another three creators to sit alongside me that I already watch and genuinely love and became friends with after this event.
5: Oh man, I love it. Could each of you just introduce yourselves to the room, even though it seems like everybody already knows everyone, but...
4: Hey, everyone. I just want to say, first and foremost, obviously I'm nervous. I can't even talk. Firstly, thank God, thank Jesus, and thank everyone who made this possible. I shouldn't even be here right now. This is incredible. This is like my first ever anything. I've never done an event like this, obviously, as you could tell, the way I'm sitting and acting.
5: You're sitting pretty cool.
4: You think so? Should I switch the leg, maybe?
5: You could try it, yeah.
4: All right, we'll try this for another couple minutes.
2: So after I went on a yap fest explaining who I am to everyone, Destin put all of our content on screen for all of us to watch.
5: Shall we take a look at your stuff?
2: So now here I am sitting on this stage watching the director of the movie I've been waiting for watch a video I made about his movie.
5: Man, that's so good.
2: And then after that, he hits me with a question I wasn't even expecting.
5: I'm going to start with Gio. Can you just talk about? I'm going off book a little bit.
4: I like that.
5: Can you talk a little? Because I've seen a few of your edits.
4: Ooh.
5: And
4: now I'm really nervous.
5: No, they're really wonderfully in sync with music, and I would say not just music but rhythm. Can you talk about

0: relationship between those two things. Do you play music also?
1: Yes.
0: And
1: is yes,
0: that,
1: I
0: how
1: do.
0: Does that incorporate?
1: Very, I'm crazy how you caught that. I produced music for a while. Me and my brother, as the Glowing Pineapples, we made music. Still, till today, it's something that me and my brother do just for fun. So yeah, so like you said, the editing for me is less about what's visually on screen. I don't really think personally, this might be a hot take, I don't really think that matters much. Sounds is what makes an edit so good.
0: You will find that sometimes the visuals dictate the sound design, and sometimes the sound design dictates the visuals. There is a moment in our movie where the sound design dictated the visuals. I was obsessed with this idea of what Spider-Man's web would sound like.
1: Wow.
0: When it's stretched to its tightest limit and he's coming off of a terminal velocity dive. And so the sound effect was what we were chasing. But in order to hear that sound, you'd need a kind of a weird shot, which would be, you know, the camera would looking up at the web vibrating. So we got the shot. I'm so grateful to be up on stage with you all, and I hope you continue to make stuff, and I hope you all continue to make stuff. Thank you.
2: Let's give it up for Justin and the TikTok creators.
3: We'll be back after this break.

0: like four rolls.
1: Okay.
0: Pull pine that dirty. Takes about 30. Still super dirty. Still putting work in. Dr. Birkin. It's him with the shallow me chillin', tryna stack 100 million. Girl got a billion with a wonderful feeling. Hit to the ceiling, hit to the since 2017. I'm living the dream, getting the cream. I'm living on theme, I'm doing my thing. As light as supreme, as light as supreme, as light as supreme. Flex, flex, now I'm flexing. Got time.

0: We gotta talk about what just happened. We gotta talk about what just happened. Oh my God.
1: I was shaking. I was sweating. I felt so many emotions at once. I feel like I'm in my old bedroom right now, filled with games and toys that I had as a kid. To come down here after what feels like a full circle peak of my entire life is the most humbling thing in the world. And only God could make something like this happen, guys.
2: By the way, this room is sick. You guys see the vibe in here? I have to put the camera down.
1: If this is a dream, I don't want to wake up, but the only thing I could wish for is that my whole family was with me to experience this. I feel so selfish that I'm alone. It's and such a blessing in my life, like one of the biggest moments of my life.
2: So after I crapped my pants on stage with the director of the movie, my nervous stomach finally stopped shaking, and it was time to eat the Joe's Pizza and the taco truck that was at this event.
1: I got this taco over here. I already took bites of this pizza. But let's try it right now. I mean, it's all right. Like, it's like a 6-4. This looks better, though. This is a quesadilla, they call it. I don't know how it's a quesadilla, but I guess it's a quesadilla. Cheese immediately took it to where it needed to be. That's a 7-2 now. What a difference cheese makes. I already ate this one. I'm just going to bite it for you guys. That's an 8.1. I mean, Joe's, like it or not, perfected the New York slice. This is a perfect New York slice.
2: If there was a way I could take this stage home with me and keep it in a glass box for the rest of my life, I would. But I just had to come here and stand here again and just kind of put my brain in the mental space of what happened here today. Got to feel it on my butt cheeks again. Ooh.
1: Okay, this just happened. So I just met Gabe, who's a freaking G. He's actually editing a video at an event.
2: I seen so much of me when I looked at you just now, because I'm the kind of guy that would just edit, like, anywhere.
3: On the go. You always have to have
1: it. And I just wanted to see what you thought about tonight, bro. What did
3: it was so great. I just finished getting to listen to you speak, which was so inspiring.
2: Sorry about that. Sorry, I had to sit through
3: now. It was so inspiring, and it was his first time, but it felt like it was, like, your 40th time doing this.
2: Wow.
3: Yeah, you did such a great job with
1: it. What an amazing thing to hear, kid.
3: Because you were just so grounded and humble and genuinely, like, deserve it. And also, it was really cool to see. I also collaborate with my brother, so getting to hear your story about working with your brother on music.
1: Oh, my brother is idea guy.
3: Yeah.
1: He's ideas. He comes up with the names.
3: You gotta give yourself more credit. You definitely, it's a team effort.
1: But in this vlog, my only goal
3: is
1: to meet people like God puts it on my heart to give these bracelets to.
3: Yeah, of course.
1: Take it if you want. If you don't want to, it's fine.
3: Thank you so much. Aw, I love this. I will fear no evil.
1: Just be genuine. God bless, bro.
3: God bless to you, too.
2: Okay, now, trying to go back to normal after what I just experienced is going to be a freaking hard challenge because life still doesn't feel real to me, but life goes on. However, the flight is not until tomorrow. So, the question now is, what the heck do I do now? Well, to be honest with you guys, I lost my jacket and I lost my glasses. And you know what? Don't judge me, okay? I was really nervous. You guys seen what I went through just now. I lost a couple items, but I found them. One of them's at the Waymo Center, which is the, like, company that has the driveless cars with nobody in it. That makes me even more sadder than I already am. The other one is at the Barnes & Nobles where we was filming earlier. So I keep trying to get in the Waymo, and it keeps leaving me. They don't want to pick me up. What's going on here? Where are you going? Was you trying to leave me? I don't understand. What's your problem?
0: All right, so when you lose something in one of these things, it comes to this, I guess, sort of kind of, like, facility.
1: Thanks for not leaving me today. Seems like you're in a good mood. I left my jacket here.
2: What do you say, Grandpa?
4: Love Bash. Loving it with my grandsons.
1: This is my grandpa.
4: He's chauffeur.
1: He's also known as Casanova because he's really wicked with the ladies. Oh, this is my uncle back here. His name's Nino. That's my cousin Matthew. What's up, guys?
2: All right, guys. I think it's safe to say this trip was an absolute success, and it's going to become a core memory for me for the rest of my life. But with all good things, they must come to an end. And to be honest with you, I'm really excited to get out of LA and just go back home to my beautiful family. But I'm not allowed to do that because I still have one more bracelet left to give. So it's time to get to work.
1: Excuse me, sir. I'm sorry to bother you. I just want to say God bless you and Jesus loves you, and I'm doing a vlog where I gotta give out 3 bracelets and I can't go home until I give a 3rd one out. It's a Bible verse. God bless you, man. Jesus loves you.
2: W in the chat. W! I pray that that bracelet blesses him in some kind of way. But even if it doesn't, mission accomplished. So now, time to go home. I don't know why I keep doing that. I gotta get everything. I can't just leave all this stuff.
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Let's get the party started. See you at the bar, you was hardly talking. That's when I knew that your heart was scarring. Friends to lovers need a part to star in. Like, wait, babe, let me ask your pardon.

0: All right, so we're back and we have to talk about the man everyone is calling the new king of pop. No, I'm not talking about a new singer. I'm talking about the transformation that has the whole world rubbing its eyes. We're officially 15 days away from the global premiere of the Michael Jackson biopic. That's right, Michael, which is hitting theaters on April 24th. And let me tell you, if you've seen the latest featurette released last week, Jaffa Jackson isn't just playing his uncle. He has become him. So the resemblance is uncanny. The moonwalk is sharp and the buzz is that this is going to be the biggest musical movie of the decade. So they even confirmed a 13-track soundtrack featuring everything from Jackson 5 era to the bad years. So let's take a listen to the trailer.
1: I know you've been waiting a long time for this.

0: tracks are made, the songs are ready. Let's take it from the top. This is your story. Honor your past.
1: So you wanna be starting soon?
0: And embrace the future. That's what people want.
2: Q, can you lower the lights for me, please?
0: Okay, but remember, in here, keep those feet still, my man.

0: So, do you think Jaffa can truly fill those legendary shoes? Or is the king of pop simply untouchable? Let me know.
1: Michael has pets. He lost the snake in his room. The largest snake I've ever seen in my entire life.
2: Do you have pets?
3: I do. I have two dogs. I used to have a snake.
2: Really?
3: Yes.
2: Why?
3: I love animals.
4: Jafar Jackson, Michael Jackson's nephew, was about to literally transform into his uncle for a biopic about Michael Jackson's life called Michael. And just from the trailers, the rehearsal footage, and the clips of him acting like Michael Jackson alone, it's enough for me to say, yeah, this guy's not Jafar anymore. He's just freaking Michael Jackson. But honestly, the making of this movie has been nothing but absolute chaos. From filming being delayed due to the writer strikes,
5: more than 11,000 Hollywood film and TV writers are on strike.
4: The whole third act of the movie being legally forced to be reshot
6: due to the rights issues with a former child accuser had to be totally reconceived by director Antoine Fuqua after they shot the film.
4: Even Michael Jackson's daughter, Paris, basically saying that she's not even happy with this movie.
7: The thing about these biopics is there is Hollywood. It's fantasy land. It's not real, but it's sold to you as real. Like, the narrative is being controlled.
4: And look, man, just from all the controversy and pressure that comes with playing this man in a movie alone, let alone it being your freaking uncle, with all of that stress and the way he's been handling it, at this point, I don't even think he's Jafar anymore. This man is... It's 2019 and Graham King, the producer of the Freddie Mercury movie called Bohemian Rhapsody, lands the rights to make a Michael Jackson movie about his life. And keep in mind, Bohemian Rhapsody is a billion-dollar movie that won Oscars, so obviously this guy knows what he's doing. However, when this first got announced, the main question in everyone's head was, who the heck is gonna play MJ? That's a lot of freaking pressure, man. This isn't just any guy. You're trying to cast someone to play arguably the most famous entertainer who ever lived.
8: There's not many artists out there who could say that they were not inspired in some way by Michael Jackson in his greatness.
9: I think Michael was the one that put that battery in my back to do 808s. I played Good Life, and he was like, who's that singing right there? I like that voice. It was my voice. He gassed me up. Next thing y'all know, y'all had me in the night of here. I was like, Michael Jackson told me I could sing.
4: Who's also extremely controversial.
10: Just recently, there was a story, you wanting to have a little white boy play you in a Pepsi commercial.
11: That is so stupid.
12: Can you understand why people would worry about that? Is it really appropriate for a 44-year-old man to share a bedroom with a child who is not related to him at all?
11: That's a beautiful thing.
12: That's not a worrying thing?
11: Why should I be worrying?
13: There have been many disgusting statements. These statements about me are totally false. I shall not in this statement respond to all of the false allegations being made against me. I ask all of you to wait and hear the truth before you label or condemn me. Don't treat me like a criminal, because I am innocent.
4: But that didn't matter, because when it came time for the studios to host auditions for this movie, thousands of people showed up, and they couldn't find one guy to play Michael Jackson. Even this guy couldn't land the role.
14: My name is Dean Morrow, a.k.a. Michael Trapson. He's an alter ego. He's my way of bringing Michael Jackson back to life.
15: I'm glad I can give, you know, such nostalgia to people. You know, whenever they see me, they're so happy.
4: I mean, if he didn't stand a chance, who the heck else is gonna play this man? But then Jafar Jackson walked in the audition room, and the director of this movie, after seeing him, said it was like watching Michael Jackson's soul coming back to life. But where the heck did this guy come from? Now, it's 1996, and Jermaine, Michael Jackson's brother, has his son and names him Jafar. And even though these two look

0: like happy soul brothers that had a band together and grew up famous. Supposedly, these guys really didn't like each other behind the scenes. And reportedly, they had some sort of rivalry, jealousy type of relationship with each other.
1: You sent him letters.
2: Yes.
1: Packages, but he never responded to any of them.
2: No.
1: Why didn't he want to see you, Jermaine?
2: It's not that he didn't want to see me.
1: He could have picked up the phone and seen me anytime he wanted.
2: No, Michael don't call.
3: Jermaine is definitely jealous of him. I mean, it's very blatant that he's very jealous of Michael, or anybody that succeeds in that matter in the family.
4: That's ridiculous. Who has not had success in my family? We were the Jackson Five. Every song Michael sung on, I sung on.
0: Not only that, but it gets really freaky here. Apparently, his mom is not only the ex-wife to Jermaine Jackson, but is also the ex-wife to his other brother, Randy Jackson. But never mind all that family incest stuff. That's freaking weird. I don't want to get into that. Let's talk about... Growing up, this guy had three passions: golfing, singing, and dancing. I mean, of course, that's his passions. What do you think? The guy was gonna be an accountant or something? He's a freaking Jackson, for Christ's sake. So in January 2023, when they officially announced that Jafar was gonna play Michael Jackson, for some reason, there was a lot of people that were pissed off about this, saying things like this is just nepotism and he only got the role because he's a part of the family. But then production began on this movie and my God, ain't nobody saying nothing anymore. This guy is Michael Jackson. And somehow, this is his first ever, like, global debut. He's never acted in a film before or singed and danced to what's about to be pretty much the whole world. I mean, he did release one single back in 2019 called Got Me Singing, but that's it. So I can't even imagine the amount of pressure that was already on him to do this. But then something happened. In January 2025, right when the movie was in post-production and the movie was about to come out only a few months later, the entire third act of this movie had to be reshot and edited all over again. Because back in 1993, when Jordan Chandler accused Michael Jackson of abuse, the Jackson estate settled with the Chandler family for $20 million. Part of that settlement included a legal agreement that the Chandler family could never be depicted in any movie about Michael's life. And I guess the entire third act of the movie involved this family. And reportedly, the Jackson estate forgot to tell the producers about this agreement until after they had already filmed everything. And look, I'm not gonna go into a deep dive about the allegations and all the conspiracies of Michael Jackson's life, because there's already thousands of hit pieces on this man about this situation. And to be honest, they're all too painful to watch. I can't sit through those things. They're too ugly for me. But what I will say is there is some guys who I think are low-key pissed off about this, and that's...
5: Do you wish impersonators were allowed to audition?
6: Yes, I think so. They work so hard.
0: This is Fabio, or what he likes to call himself, Fabio Jackson. He's a 32-year-old guy from England who's been impersonating Michael Jackson his entire life. The guy even got plastic surgery on his face to look more like Michael Jackson. So basically, he dedicated his entire life to being the closest looking thing to Michael Jackson possible. So when the trailer dropped for this movie, Fabio posted this. So then for some reason, Fabio went and found another Michael Jackson impersonator, and then they went on live and they just start criticizing this film.
7: So, of course, we can nitpick, like, oh yeah, that wasn't the same jacket he wore in 1985. That's the hair is a little not teased, but like,
8: everything was just like flashing images, too fast paced, the bouquet effect, nothing to, you know, react to. It was just nothing.
0: And look, as funny as all of that is, I know these are the two biggest Michael Jackson fans in the world, and they're gonna be there day one when this movie comes out. However, there's still a lot of people who are really against this movie. The Leaving Neverland documentary that came out in 2019, right at the same time this movie was announced, really shed some bad light on Michael Jackson and the whole Jackson estate, to be honest with you. And it really caused a lot of people to question everything about this guy. Like, a lot of people genuinely don't like this man and his music anymore. And I know that a lot of people just generally don't want this movie to exist. I mean, even Paris, Michael Jackson's daughter, said this.
9: The film panders to a very specific section of my dad's fandom that still lives in the fantasy. And they're gonna be happy with it.
10: It's Hollywood, so it's fantasy land. It's not real, but it's sold to you as real. A lot is sugar-coated, like the narrative is being controlled. There's a lot of inaccuracy and there's a lot of just full-blown lies. And at the end of the day, like, that doesn't really fly with me. I don't really like dishonesty. I spoke up, I wasn't heard, that's it.
9: It's not my project, so. You know, they're gonna make whatever they're gonna make.
0: And look, the truth is, we'll never know what the truth is, because there's a lot of strong evidence that suggests that Michael Jackson did do what everyone accused him of, but there's also some other strong evidence that proves that all of those allegations was a lie. So even if Paris is right, and this movie is just to control the narrative and bring back all of the love that

0: Michael Jackson lost after all these allegations resurfaced. I'm not looking at it that way. I'm seeing this as Jafar's freaking debut, man. But here's the thing, whether you like it or not, this movie is happening, and I don't think it's just going to be a normal biopic. I think this movie is probably going to make $1 billion and be one of the biggest, if not the best, biopic film ever made. But look, whether this movie ends up being a masterpiece or not, the fact that Jafar Jackson, Michael's own nephew, his own blood, is carrying the torch to make this story happen is so perfect. It's like it's meant. And I know even with all of the negatives that come with playing a person as famous as his uncle Michael, it's also his chance to show the world how talented he is.
1: Let's take it back to the 80s with a classic that started it all.

right, guys, so it's a wrap up. This was Pop Culture for today, and I hope you had fun. I hope you enjoyed it. So my name is DMC Extreme. I'm gonna tell you bye for now, and up next I'll leave you with a little TikTok mashup of the trending TikToks right now. Good evening, everyone. Blessed night. Bye, guys.

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1: Try to find the words, but they ain't flowing. 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

Everybody's got that hurt they wish that never happened. 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

0: A-U-N-I-T-Y is the movement. Everybody here is all the same, we know the truth is. Most of what we seeing on the news is just useless. How could we excuse this? We cry to our preacher. These days we too afraid to call police, yeah. I can't be no slave to what you think. I say abrigado, te amo, but I really do it for my people.
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